0: aire.
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2: 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And you know what I'm talking about. Just let me know if you wanna go to that home out on the range. They got a lot of nice girls. I'm racing.

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1: Well, I'm in need. Yes, it's a trifling friend indeed. Oh, she's a gold digger. Way over time.

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2: This thing right here is letting all the ladies know what guys talk about. You know, the finer things in life.